0: dropped your keys back there.
1: Oh, thanks. Hey, wait a minute. Aren't you Steve from Smash Mouth?
0: Yeah, I am.
1: Really?
0: Yeah.
1: Do you think I could get your number or something?
0: No, I gotta go. I'm sorry. Thanks.
1: Wait, please? I love you.
2: 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Disfruta más. Escucha más. 99.3. 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

0: 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It's my FM, la música de tu vida.
1: Hey, Macklemore, can we go thrift shopping?
2: What?